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1: The geese police. What you gonna do? What you gonna do when they come for you?
0: Ranjit, what's going on?
2: On the white mud going westbound between 111th Street and 53rd Avenue, the pedestrian overpass there, there's a bunch of geese on the road with little geeslings or whatever.
0: Geese with geese like goslings. Ryan Goslings are on the road.
2: Just let people know that watch out for the geese on the white mud westbound around the 111th.
0: Honk if you see geese.
2: Yeah, basically. Yeah.
0: I like how the mom's just waltzing in middle of traffic with all those baby geese.
2: Yeah.
0: They really don't have a care in the world, do they?
2: No.
0: Well, thank you for phoning the Geese Police Hotline, Ranjit.
2: You're welcome. You have a great day.
0: Speaking of Canadian things, this is new music discovery now from a great Canadian artist. He performed at the Junos this year. He was actually born in Peace River, Alberta. It's Cameron Whitcomb with Kingdom of Fear on Sonic 102.9.

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14: 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Traffic-wise, going 97th Street southbound, just before the Yellowhead, there's a vehicle stalled in the right lane. Thanks to a listener for texting that in to 10029. Weather-wise, looking lovely for the weekend ahead. Tomorrow, 18 and sunny. Saturday, 19 and cloudy. And right now at Sonic, it's a beautiful 22 out there.
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Heads up, my fellow Canadians. Letters to take your 2026 Canadian census have been sent to every household across the country. Yes, it is more work on top of your dishes and laundry and every other treat adulthood holds for you, but participation is mandatory so that Statistics Canada can create detailed and, dare we say, interesting stats about Canadians. So, in honor of this more serious census, today we want to do the senseless census here on Sonic 102.9. Let's compile statistics that are unusual about you. Text us right now, 10029. What's a weird or unusual fact about you? The weirder the better. I'd say mine is that I work in radio, but shocks many people. Sometimes I drive home in silence. I love music, but after hearing it all day, sometimes I just need complete silence to refresh myself. So text us, 10029. What's a fun fact about you we should know? For the senseless census, we'll get to this in 8 minutes.

0: Heads up, Canada. Letters to take your 2026 Canadian census have been sent to every household across the country. And yes, participation is mandatory. Sonic 1029, I'm Lauren Hunter. So in honor of this more serious census, we're doing the senseless census today on Sonic. We want to learn some obscure fun facts about you. So what's your most interesting fun fact we should learn? Text us 10029. Here's what you, our Sonic listeners, have said so far.
1: I have worked in accounting for over 25 years, and I absolutely loathe math.
0: How did you do that? Why?
1: When I first moved to Edmonton, I just took a temporary job, and I've been in accounting ever since.
0: Wow, that's insane that you worked in accounting for that long to do math. Like, I hate math. That's why I'm in radio, you know?
1: Well, hey, can you get me a job there?
2: I grew up as a tap dancing hockey player.
0: So instead of a hat trick, you had a tap trick?
2: Pretty much.
0: Paul, welcome to the Senseless Census. What is a fun fact about you?
3: I used to live on an emu farm.
0: My question is, how big is an emu egg? Because I feel like it would be giant.
3: It's massive. It's like, you know, like your Yeti mug? It's honestly not much smaller than

0: yes, we did have an omelet out of one. Exactly like a chicken egg, but with enough egg to feed two families of four.
1: From one emu egg?
0: Yeah, it's a big egg.
1: Wow. Text us 10029. What is the most fun or unusual fact about you? For the senseless census today on Sonic 1029. Spirit of the West, home for a rest, and hang tight. Just after 5 o'clock, you could win tickets to GameCon. You

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17: 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Traffic-wise, not a ton to report. 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Weather-wise, Friday, 18 and sunny, Saturday, 19 and cloudy, and right now at Sonic, it's a beautiful 22. 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

0: 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Let's play.
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0: Because we have two tickets on the line to GameCon, Canada's largest board and video game expo, coming to Edmonton this June. And you can win them right now, my friend. Text our code word, controller, to 10029 right now. 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Just ahead, we'll pick one listener, maybe you, to play Mother of All Trivia. Basically, we're giving you names of baby animals. If you can identify the mother species, you get the tickets. Like how a

Louis, a sweet little baby kangaroo. We'll get to this just ahead. Start texting and enjoy this new music discovery from Talk. It's called Time Machine, and it's in the rock opera style of Meat Loaf. You know you love it.

0: It's Sonic 1029. I'm Lauren Hunter, and with Mother's Day coming up, let's play
1: the mother of all trivia.
0: Justin, you're just in time to play the mother of all trivia.
2: What? No way.
0: We have two tickets on the line for GameCon, Canada's largest video and board game expo. Are you ready?
2: Oh, I'm as ready as I'll ever be.
0: In honor of Mother's Day this weekend, we're going to give you the name.

0: of a baby animal, if you can tell us the name of its mother species, you get tickets to GameCon. It's best 2 out of 3.
1: Oh, I'm scared. Okay, I'm ready.
0: Here we go. First one. You know a cat has a kitten, but the young of this beloved Canadian animal, found on the nickel, is also called a kitten. What Canadian animal?
1: A beaver.
0: Yes!
1: Woo!
0: Isn't it weird beavers have kittens too?
1: That is wild.
0: Next one. In possibly the worst named young of all time, the juvenile of this much-hated flying, blood-sucking insect is called a wriggler. What insect?
1: A mosquito?
0: Yes!
1: Holy moly!
0: That might be the most aggressive holy moly we've ever had on this station.
1: Oh, I've just never been, I've never gone on the radio before. This is crazy.
0: Justin, you made it! You are the champion, my friend.
1: Ooh. Yeah, sing it louder. I'm going to tell everyone, I just won Sonic Challenge!
0: Oh, I love Justin so much. All right. Be listening tomorrow at 5:05. We'll have one final pair of tickets for you to GameCon in Edmonton. Bring Justin's energy, all right? It's Mumford & Sons on Sonic.

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17: 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Anything you do see that, text your pals at Sonic 10029. Weather-wise, looking lovely for the weekend. 18 and sunny Friday, 19 and cloudy Saturday. But right now at Sonic, it's a gorgeous 22 out there. 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

imagine the deep sigh of relief seeing an extra $9,000 in your bank account? 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This is, of course, the game where you either take our $102 cash or you risk that, invest it in our jackpot, and then the draw is going down on Monday. So this is one of your final chances to get in and win that incredible jackpot. Be listening at 6 o'clock. That's your next chance to play. Take the money and run. And honestly, imagine what you could do with $9,000, right? You could pay down debt. You could buy one heck of a vacation. Or if you're me, you could buy one half of the $18,000 toilet your husband found from Home Depot and really wants. Wise investment? No. But fun one? Also no. Set the wheel on Sonic.

0: Hotel Mira on Sonic 102.9. I'm Lauren Hunter, and welcome to the Senseless Census. In honor of the news that the Canadian government has sent out 2026 census forms to every Canadian household, which participation is mandatory, we're asking you, our Sonic listeners, about interesting or fun facts we wouldn't know for the Senseless Census. Text us 10029. What's a weird fun fact about you, Justin?
1: At 45, I finally convinced myself of that I wouldn't die if I breathed through my nose.
0: So you're telling me you did not breathe out of your nose for the first 45 years of your life?
1: Well, I'm just a serial mouth breather. And so my wife constantly over the years has been like, hey, could you just try?
0: But like, so you literally didn't breathe out of your nose for the entire first 45 years of your life?
1: Yeah, it's been a whirlwind of emotions for sure.
0: But like, isn't that just basic human instinct? You're born and you breathe out of your nose?
1: It might be. Nobody suffers. It's only me, actually, out of the whole family.
0: I don't think I've ever heard of a single person in my 12 years of broadcasting who did the same thing. What was your first experience of nose breathing like?
1: Well, it's kind of funny. Last night I got congratulated on it, that I was actually doing it right for a while. You know what I mean? Like, I got, she kind of leaned over and she said, "You're doing so good." Yeah, it was awesome.
0: Text us 10029. What's a weird or fun fact about you for the Senseless Census here on Sonic? It's Muse with their epic Knights of Cydonia on Sonic.

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11: 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Eastbound on the White Mud, just past the Quesnel Bridge, there's a collision. Expect delays. Anything else you see, text 10029. Weather-wise, 18 and sunny tomorrow, 19 and cloudy Saturday. And right now at Sonic, it's a lovely 22. 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